0: Scream for me, Dunedin!
1: It's a weekday in our clean green banana republic. In the shadow of million-dollar villas, barefoot kids walk to school along dead-end motorways. Cardboard days filled with empty stomachs, let them eat instant noodles. Welcome to New Zealand, brought to you by Sky City and the good people at Anadarko. Our gracious leader, like a George Bush light, he tells me there's a part-time job waiting for everyone at the milk powder factory. He tells me we have a rockstar economy, like the fat guy from the Feelers on a Coke binge. He tells me global warming's not so bad. We might never have Australia's economy, but at least we've got bushfires now. And the media stands impotent. Seagulls parroting is fucking nonsense. And the headlines read, John Key's son's a DJ. Everything must go. National parks, state houses, our sovereignty. We have to fund the new flag, pay tribute to the Monsanto empire, and give tax breaks to silver spoon socialites. Half the country voted against their interests, or maybe they're really into shitty wages and helping rich people realize their dilettante.

franchise at the arse end of the world. No Muslims ever called me Dole Bludger. I vote we send the All Blacks to Iraq. Who's with me? And as the old saying goes, John Key's son's a DJ. And when did rioting and looting become uncool? I'm getting old. And what about fucking what's-his-name? Trying to have a battle of wits of Eleanor Catton. Like watching a poodle fighting a wolverine. The rise of the short poppy. Where our country becomes a company.

remixes and the VIP of a burning building.

0: bar lifts this with like
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0: that Ahikaroa presents a journey that celebrates the artists and stories of the Dunedin Public Art Gallery Collection. Building from the just-released book of the same title, the exhibition explores ideas of arrival and departure, ways of occupying and experiencing land in the natural environment, buildings, structures and spaces of shelter and protection, and the sharing of stories through art. Acknowledging mana whenua and the concept of ahika as an expression of the continuous occupation of land through whakapapa, Te Ahikaroa offers audiences a rich sense of the unique location and history of this institution, the wide range of artists represented in the collection, and the artistic, cultural and historic context of their works. Te Ahikaroa, on now at the Dunedin Public Art Gallery.
1: David, I can't believe you made me late for my 3 p.m. lecture. I had to rush so quickly out of the Robertson Library. I completely forgot my $80 Hydro Flask drink bottle.
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0: I know you're up to. I can feel it now.
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0: I know that you're afraid. 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I don't know the future. I didn't come here to tell you how this is going to
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0: I came here to tell you how it's going to begin. I'm going to hang up this phone, and then I'm going to show this to you.

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2: The Encyclopedia Galactica is a really neat book. 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That is because of how really, really good it is. 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Or this being who thanks us for saving its family coven. And in the little old Western spiral arm, knowledge obtained from the Encyclopedia Galactica enabled a single ape descendant to defend the planet Terra from pan-dimensional invasion, protecting all the mice. Encyclopedia Galactica, proud to sponsor Negative Space, Thursday nights on Radio 1, 91 FM.

That was So Long by the Suicide Machines. You're listening to Radio 1, and next up we have Bat Soup by Scar Pie.

That was If Arseholes Got Awards, I'd Have a Trophy Case by Infamous Jake and the Pinstripe Mafia. Today here at All Tone Radio, we have a very, very packed chock full, just like very, very energetic tracks today. So, I'd definitely suggest, you know, getting pumped and getting some exercise and enjoy the autumn while it lasts. You're listening to Radio 1, and next up we have Slap on the Wrist by Roof Dog.

That was Disappointment at the Taco Bell by the Arrogant Sons of Bitches. You're listening to Radio 1, and next up we have Go Home by the Dime Store Skanks.

That was Positive Mental Attitude by Kimori. You are listening to Radio 1, and here's a quick reminder. Today, at 4:30 p.m, at Relics, Vagina Dry will be playing a set. Just in case you're interested. Next up we have Goliath by A-Stones.

That was Dear Sergio by Catch 22. 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
4: 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I am Jono. Kia ora. Thank you for joining today. Before the break, we were listening to Placeholder by Phaedra Love. Phaedra, as you may know or may not, is the lead singer of Pearly, an absolutely amazing band, and has put their first song out in a solo career. And I'm so happy. It is just an absolute earworm, that one, and you keep streaming it. Also, an amazing song came out not long ago, just a couple days now. This is Logan Edwards's Isla. Another solo work coming out of an Oti Puti band. Logan was in the guitarist in Arnie Sapa and Beatniks. Well, still is, actually. As well as Chump Change as well. A man of many, many works. This track, Isla, is his most personal yet. He's also released the song Worry, but this is the track. When I first heard this at an Inch Bar set, this was the track that I really, really, really wanted to hear. Anyway, this is Isla. Enjoy.

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I'm Jono. That was Help Me by Joni Mitchell. Before then, we were listening to Logan Edwards' Isla. I love, absolutely love both of those tracks. And Isla, I feel like, is one of those songs which, when it releases, you're like, wow, why didn't this exist already? Like, how have I existed this long in my life without this song in it? And yeah, seriously good job to Logan on that, and I really hope that that can be the one that breaks the ice in a way into a larger audience, because it is just beautiful. Anyway, 8 years before Joni Mitchell released her song Help Me, Bob Dylan released his album Blonde on Blonde, my favourite Bob Dylan release. Here is his track, Sooner or Later, One of Us Must Know. This is a good one.

You're listening to Radio 1 91 FM. I'm Jono. This is the Thursday Drive. That was Sooner or Later, One of Us Must Know from Bob Dylan, released in the good old, when was it? 1966. Recently, in the last 3 days, if you live in North Dunedin, this has been the first proper frost. If you live over in Mosgiel, you're probably used to it now. Weirdly, the weather's so much different over there. But yeah, when I walked to campus a couple days ago, Logan Park was just covered in ice, that beautiful, beautiful crunch. And I feel like an amazing part about living in Dunedin is the ability we get to romanticise that kind of weather, romanticising a 3-degree day. The next couple tracks will help you romanticise beautiful Utipoti, because it is beautiful, it is amazing. Just need to be in the right headspace for it. Up next, I just cannot imagine being sad while listening to this song. The 70s artist Masayoshi Takenaka has been absolutely blowing up. He's had one of the best resurgences I've seen in a while. His career kind of came to a dim end. It didn't really seem like much was going on, but as he started adopting new trademarks such as his famous surfboard guitar, he just became known for putting on the most amazing rager concerts of all time, also coinciding with the rise of city pop. But yeah, this is from his self-titled album released in 1977. It's called Ready to Fly, and that's how I feel when I listen to it. Anyway, Rock, rock, rock, rock, rock, rock, rock, rock, rock, rock, rock, rock, rock, rock, rock, rock, rock, rock, rock, rock, rock, rock, rock, rock, rock, rock, rock, rock, rock, rock, rock, rock, rock, rock, rock, rock, rock, rock, rock, rock, rock, rock, rock, rock, rock, rock, rock, rock, rock, rock, rock, rock, rock, rock, rock, rock, rock, rock, rock, rock, rock, rock, rock, rock, rock, 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
1: Kia ora, you are listening to Radio 1 91 FM. Just like that intro said, it is time for the Rad Times gig guide. I am Jono, and let's get into it. Starting tonight, Thursday the 21st of May, Need for Mirrors UK is at Pearl Diver with Automatic and Reflect Reaction. Tickets are from 7 a.m, events 9 p.m. Vagina Dry Brutalized single release is out happening today. Well, actually, that just happened, 4:30 p.m. That was free entry. Sorry, you missed out on that, but I

0: That's from 9 p.m. Free entry for that one. That'll be a good night. Student night in town, as always. As well as Friday, the 22nd of May, Julian Temple is playing at the Starfish Cafe and Bar. That is at 7 p.m. Free entry for that one. And then at the Crown Hotel, Funhouse do Iggy and the Stooges. That sounds awesome. I have really, really, really been getting into Iggy Pop and the Stooges as of recent, and I may have to play a track soon in this show. That is at 8 p.m. tomorrow. Go to undertheradar.co.nz for your tickets. Also tomorrow, Maxine Funk and CJA are on at Inch Bar. That is 7:30 p.m. Koha entry. Moving on to Saturday, the 23rd of May, Frank on Tap for the Metro Tour is on at Pearl Diver with Talking Furniture. Get your tickets from Under the Radar. That is at 8 p.m. Sonic Convergence is also on at the Crown Hotel featuring Robots in Love, Soul in the Fillets, Rebirth to Ruin, and Rehumanize. Tickets from undertheradar.co.nz. That is at 8 p.m. Campbell Canal and Tristan Dingman's duo is on at the RDC Espresso alongside Sewage. That is at 1 p.m. Kai entry for that one. Dunedin Youth Orchestra for their mixtape is on at Hanover Hall. Tickets from dyo.org.nz. That is at 3 p.m. Akabar and Martinite are on at Inch Bar as well. That is at 8 p.m. Koha entry. And that one rounds up what is going on this Saturday night. Moving on to Sunday, we've got a couple things on. There is George and Martinite also going to take George and Martinite at the Dunedin Folk Club. That is at 7:30 p.m. $10 for members, $15 for non-members. Big Jazz Apple is on at Inch, as they usually do for a Sunday session. That is at 4:30 p.m. Koha entry. Slaughtered Like Foxes, that is at Cafe Santosha, 3 p.m. free entry. And Dunedin Harmony Chorus at Toitū Otago Settlers Museum, that is at 2 p.m. free entry. Taking a look at Tuesday, 26th of May, Electric Open Jam Night is on at Inch Bar. That is at 7 p.m. Always, always a hoot. Ending up, we are looking at Wednesday, the 27th of May, Weekly Wednesday Stand-Up Comedy. That is at Inch Bar. 7:30 p.m., $5 entry. Yeah, that has been the Rad Times Gig Guide. I will let the intro play us out. Up next, we'll be listening to I Wanna Be Your Dog by the Stooges, inspired by the gig that is on in the next couple days. But yeah, there's a lot going on in Aotearoa, so get amongst it. I know it's exam time, but do yourself a solid, have a study break. Have an absolutely amazing time. Anyway, we'll be doing the SRN Top 10 at 6 p.m. It is 27 minutes till then. Anyway, enjoy.
1: 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Isn't it amazing that you can get all the tickets and event details from r1.co.nz/giguide? Let its flame be forever eternal.

0: Kia ora, that was Tim Buckley's Get On Top. I am Jonah, this is Radio 191 FM, and this is the Thursday Drive. Up next, I've got a track from one of the best singer-songwriters of all time. This is a track from an album that used to be the best-selling album of all time from 1973 to 1976, with a short intermission when The Sound of Music took over midway through that run. But yeah, this is Smack Water Jack from Carole King's Tapestry. Enjoy. This is an amazing, amazing song from one of my favourite artists, and one that just never ceases to put a smile on my face. And her legacy continues to mount on. Enjoy.
1: 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Thanks, New Zealand On Air. You

You were listening to Radio 1, 91 FM. I am Jono. That was The Bats with Made Up in Blue. Before then, we were listening to Smack Water Jack by Carole King. Carole King is one of the most legendary songwriters of all time. And a lot of her songs used to get... She was a songwriter before she started her own solo career. But even after she started her solo career, a lot of her songs got picked up and covered, and those covers ended up being even more famous than the original. One example of that would be You Make Me Feel Like a Natural Woman, which many people rightly think it is an Aretha Franklin song, and the artistry on both sides of the writing of that and Aretha's interpretation of that is just so, so powerful. And it used to be commonplace for artists to include covers on their albums, including like the Beatles, if you look at their old albums. And yeah, it was often used as a way for, if you didn't know who this artist was when you were looking through the record store, I almost said scrolling through the record store, or flipping through records, you would know that buying your album, you'd at least know one or two tracks from before. But yeah, that has been a lot less commonplace in the recent years, and it has made me very, very happy to see that Beatwix, an Oti Porti band, has released a cover of the Nirvana song Come As You Are, certainly an experimental version, which I can't wait for you to hear. Yeah, this is, I like that this is still going on. It's a good trend to keep coming. After the break, we'll be going through Te Tiko Oronga Te Deke O Aotearoa, the SRN.

let him trouble you. America front on you. 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But don't let it get to you. Just know that they miserable. And know that behind every smile,

0: Whakarongo mai e hoa. Te Reo Irirangi Kotahi is celebrating Te Marama Puoro o Aotearoa 2026. While Radio 1 is already all about championing New Zealand music, this New Zealand Music Week is getting amped up all the way to 11. 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That's 24-7, baby.
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3: 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The track before that ad break was a new one by Vince Staples called Blackberry Marmalade. Up next, we have got Tom Scott's track, If You Knew. Tom Scott is the artist behind Avondale Bowling Club, Homebrew,

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2: 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I am Jono, the host of the Thursday Drive Sessions, and I'm ready to take you through the SRN Top 10, Te Tiko Oranga Rereke o Aotearoa. This is the weekly list that is put together by the Student Radio Network, basically combining all of the studio radio stations across the country. And yeah, they argue, they battle, and at the end, they come up with this amazing list for the top tracks in New Zealand. They've got a couple Dunedin artists on here, which is always, always, always amazing to see. But we'll start at number 10, and I really like saying the name of this artist and track. At number 10, we have got Liao with their song La La La. So this is Liao's La La La. Enjoy.
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0: That was coming out of Noel Records. That was Liao's Lullaby, one of the tightest tracks I've heard on the SRN Top 10. It is shocking to me that that is only at number 10, but the simple answer is that there are so many amazing tracks on this week's list. Speaking of which, this track is also ranked number 2 on the Radio 1 Top 11 Countdown. It is Emily Epson's Eat Me Alive. She is doing a gig tonight at the Inch Bar with the Velvet Acoustic Sessions alongside Mads Harrop and Tom C.O. McDermott at 7:30 p.m. Koha entry. Go along to that for a good time. But yeah, this is an amazing track. The first one to reach streaming services out of the amazing and developing artist. Yeah, take a listen.
1: Iwa 9.

0: You're listening to Radio 1 91 FM. I'm Jono, and you are listening to we're counting down the SRN Top 10. That was number 8 on the list with Welcomers Magazine Clippings. Up next, we have got a track from another Dunedin artist. This is Phaedra Love. We were listening to her earlier in the show. She's a lead singer from the amazing band Pearly, which has really, really hit it off. They've got some great traction up in Wellington as well and are signed by the Flying Nun record label. Yeah, this is their first solo work, just like Emily's. It is called Placeholder. Enjoy.
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0: 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I had to rush so quickly out of the Robertson Library, I completely forgot my $80 Hydro Flask drink bottle.
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3: 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What? Oh, that's bsa.govt.nz for more information.

She is down a road, is down a road, is down a road, is down a road, is down a road, is down a road, is down a road, is down a road, is down a road, is down a road, is down a road, is down a road, is down a road, is down a road, is down a road, is down a road, is down a road, is down a road, is down a road, is down a road, is down a road, is down a road, is down a road, is down a road, is down a road, is down a road, is down a road, is down a road, is down a road, is down a road, is down a road, is down a road, is down a road, is down a road, is down a road, is down a road, is down a road, is down a road, is down a road, is down a road, is down a road, is down a road, is down a road, is down a road, is down a road, is down a road, is down a road, is down a road, is down a road, is down a road, is down a road, is down a road, is down a road, is down a road, is down a road, is down a road, is down a road, is down a road, is down a road, is down a road, is down a road, is down a road, is down a road, is down a road, is down a road, is down a road, is down a road, is down a road, is down a road, is down a road, is down a road, is down a road, is down a road, is down a road, is down a road, is down

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3: 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He noho noa ka piri ake ki te peka o te rākau. 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

0: What's that? 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
2: 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Or this being who thanks us for saving its family coven. 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Encyclopedia Galactica, proud to sponsor Negative Space, Thursday nights on Radio 1, 91 FM.

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1: That's it.
0: We have myself, DJ Frost, and
1: Police
0: in the studio tonight. I've just had in the background there playing an old mix of house techno and acid vinyls from back in 2023, apparently.
1: We've been doing a bit of planning for the rave in the background.
0: That's right, we've got some big news, exciting times ahead. Lots of rave plans going on as of late.
1: Poster is made and the date is set.
0: That's right. If everyone gets out your pen who's listening and open up your calendar on 19th of June, you're going to write NS because we have the Midwinter Dance coming up.
1: Yeah.
0: That's 19th of June. We've got some great stuff coming down for the next Negative Space Rave.
1: We're going to fill you in later tonight, talk a bit more about the event, and we'll be sending out an email with some info. So if you're not already on our mailing list, sign up at negativespace.nz.
0: Click
1: that button, I want to rave. Put your email address in and then we'll see you down there.
0: Yeah. So we're crossing over in just a couple of minutes to a mix of Christian's as a Police.
1: That's my name. It's a mix of sort of ambient, industrial material, kind of stuff from the 80s, but also contemporary industrial and ambient sounds, psychedelic noise. So hope you enjoy it.
0: Cool, cool. Alright, this is Negative Space Radio. Thanks for tuning in.
1: Cheers.
0: Cheers about it.

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never fear, never fear, never fear, never fear, never fear, never fear, never fear, never fear, never fear, never fear, never fear, never fear, never fear, never fear, never fear, never fear, never fear, never fear, never fear, never fear, never fear, never fear, never fear, never fear, never fear, never fear, never fear, never fear, never fear, never fear, never fear, never fear, never fear, never fear, never fear, never fear, never fear, never fear, never fear, never fear, never fear, never fear, never fear, never fear, never fear, never fear, never fear, never fear, never fear, never fear, never fear, never fear, never fear, never fear, never fear, never fear, never fear, never fear, never fear, never fear, never fear, never fear, never fear, never fear, never fear, never fear, never fear, never fear, never fear, never fear, never fear, never fear, never fear, never fear, never fear, never fear, never fear, never fear, never fear, never fear, never fear, never fear, never fear,

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0: has been Negative Space Radio. Lock it in your calendars, 19th of June. We've got the Midwinter Dance coming up for Negative Space. If you haven't already, head over to negativespace.nz. We are sending out more details about all the goods happening for that. Thanks for tuning in. I'm DJ Frost, and Acid Police has been in the house.
1: Kia ora. Come down to the rave, sign up, and get that email. And your chance to win some prizes.
0: That's right. All good. Have yourselves a wonderful evening. This is Negative Space Radio. Cheers about it.

0: 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Sure, it costs a little more than certain other guides to the galaxy. That is because of how really, really good it is. Just listen to testimonials from these happy customers. Or this being who thanks us for saving its family coven. And in the little old Western spiral arm, knowledge obtained from the Encyclopedia Galactica enabled a single ape descendant to defend the planet Terra from pan-dimensional invasion, protecting all the mice. Encyclopedia Galactica, proud to sponsor Negative Space, Thursday nights on Radio 1, 91 FM.
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Yeah.

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1: 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A hundred.

0: Hey everybody, it's Crime here on Axe Grind Radio. Up next, we've got Pearly with I Don't Make Mistakes. Let's ring it up.
1: Actually, could I do that one again?

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1: Sakatapunani. 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Everything I do so lyrical. The fact you still hit is a miracle. And the baseline bumps, everybody in the fucking room jumps. Don't wanna listen to your trauma dump. I just want you to tongue punch my gun. 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My shit's sick, now you under the weather. Baby doll, adorned in lace and leather. Toxically under, I'm sending you to the nether.
2: Like I'm up in the Mars. I bet you never heard of me, bitch, cause I'm like a mirage. 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Now leave that uncle, little auntie, come outside the garage. With me, won't never catch me slipping. That fire's unavailable. You'll never get the essence, spider. This shit is unattainable. Girl is at the function, let me say, you're so relatable. Sort of stunning might be kinda, that shit's debatable. Consider this prohibited.

0: You in a cave?
1: So Plato,
0: we don't really wanna make no changes. Painful allegory, category of those who claim a halo with a crown of laboratory attracts a

0: that Ahikaroa presents a journey that celebrates the artists and stories of the Dunedin Public Art Gallery collection. Building from the just-released book of the same title, the exhibition explores ideas of arrival and departure, ways of occupying and experiencing land in the natural environment, buildings, structures and spaces of shelter and protection, and the sharing of stories through art. Acknowledging mana whenua and the concept of ahika as an expression of the continuous occupation of land through whakapapa, Te Ahikaroa offers audiences a rich sense of the unique location and history of this institution, the wide range of artists represented in the collection, and the artistic, cultural and historic context of their works. Te Ahikaroa, on now at the Dunedin Public Art Gallery.
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4: 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It is 8:01 right now on the show. We're kicking things off right here, right now. I'm just going to see how many times I can rinse, wash, repeat that. No, this is the Big Breakfast program. We've got a very, very exciting Friday. You know, this is the last week of May, where you'll be able to hear international tunes, because next week we're doing all New Zealand music. I'm just going to sneeze off here real quick. Oh, god damn. This is the last week of May where you can hear international tunes. We're not going to make the most of it and be extremophile about it, but we are going to play a few international tunes throughout the day. But next week is going to be amazing with all New Zealand music. New Zealand Music Month is coming. It is nearly gone, which is pretty remarkable. It's been super, super hectic. I mean, yesterday in particular on Breakfast was a gnarly time, just with back-to-back-to-back interviews for that 4EPs project, which is being organised by Natasha Griffiths, who set up a record label called Done Records. Done as in Dunedin, not done as in job done. Yeah, and they've got a bunch of different artists and bands putting out EPs on this one big double album, or quadruple album, but it's going to

0: Whoa there, that was Dale Kerrigan with The Water. Oh my goodness, that track ends so suddenly. It is now 8:14 in the AM here on our AdTube Big Breakfast program with myself, Zach Hoffman. No mai hare mai, this is the breakfast program. What am I going to say? Oh yeah, before that song, we had Mr. Shane P. Carter and the New Zealand Symphony Orchestra with their track We Will Rise Again, which is the opening track on the fantastic record Reforms by Mr. Shane Carter and the New Zealand Symphony Orchestra. Yeah, it's an amazing album. Can't recommend it enough. Was my favourite New Zealand record from last year. I've got it on Bandcamp and on vinyl. I am mad about that album. Alrighty, let's get into our first segment of the morning, which is the Weather and Road Condition Roundup, where we tell you what's happening in the air, in the sky, and on the ground around Dunedin. Let's get to it.
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0: All right, then. Not 9A today. We have a high of the Kaumātoru 13 with a low of Onoa 6. Kei te pihi a te ahua o te rangi. How's the weather looking? Well, kei te kapuapua. Today is a bit cloudy, which will hopefully clear in the morning and become fine later in the day. We also have light winds knocking around and afternoon northwesterlies. Met Service recommends that you wear 3 layers today. The YR Weather Service has a similar vision for how today is going to unfold. They reckon that from 9 a.m. through till 4 p.m. today is going to be mostly sunny with patches of cloud here and there, and then from 5 onwards it's going to be dark and overcast from 6 p.m. onwards. Apopo on Hature Saturday. It looks like it's going to be an

absolutely delightful day with a high of the Kauma Fa 14 and a low of Rima 5. Tomorrow is said to also be pucky, fine, with westerlies hanging around. It's a gay old time. I mean that in like the traditional gay meaning isn't happy, which honestly I really love. It's so sweet to say. Gay old time. I really love saying that. Okay, over at the All Bus Notices page on their website, the Dundas Street has a lane closure in place since yesterday, which is going to be in place until Monday, May 25th. This affects Route 15. For all you Route 15 bus takers out there, there's nothing to mention from the Waka Kotahi Journey Planner, but I bet there's a notified road closure we can talk about somewhere. Oh, and there sure is. On Roy Crescent, there's going to be a container delivery in Concord from 9 to 12 tomorrow, and that is 9 a.m. to 12 p.m. And otherwise, honestly, there's not much to talk about. It's pretty dry out there for the weather and road condition roundup. It's empty. It's a former husk of itself. Remember back when I started the show, you know, there used to be the AA Road Watch, which provided really crazy in-depth and real-time notices about what it was like on the roads out here. But I don't know why it's stopped. Maybe because there was some funding cut or something. I don't know. It's pretty crazy. Anyway, there are no unplanned road closures today. And the... The general driving conditions are in effect as well, I guess. That's kind of all we have to mention there. General winter driving conditions, I should say. Do be careful on those roads, those sore wintry roads. Okay, today, how is the program looking? Well, at 8:45, we always have it. We got the gig guide. That's not too crazy. But at 9, it's pretty awesome. We'll have Maynard Larkin joining us to talk about their new album, Rattlesnake Boy. And then at 9:30, we have a lovely chat with Mr. Sean Norling and I believe Nick Tepper as well, who are coming on to have a chat about a new Dunedin Music compilation album being put out by the council. It's called Otepoti Ho, and I can't wait to talk all about that album, who's on it, where you can download it, so on and so forth. It'll be a real pleasure. And then at 10:30, we have River Han Allen from Debt Club coming through to have a kōrero about their new track, I Do Mine. Debt Club is a six-person band, and I think a decent amount of the interview is just going to be spent asking questions about what it's like to arrange and organize and administer a band of six people. That is pretty hectic. We've got more good tracks coming up in the pipeline. You actually heard a little snippet of the one that was meant to play directly after Del Kerrigan. We have Mr. Faith No More, one of Mike Patton's projects, and maybe my favourite of his projects. I mean, there's so many to talk about. There's, you know, Lovage, there's Mr. Bungle, there's Peeping Tom. Peeping Tom kind of sucks, in my opinion. Tomahawk, pretty great. Phantomus. Like, the guy has credits. And this album, what is it? Album of the Year by Faith No More. It's okay. There's some real highlights on here, like the track we're about to play, which is called Paths of Glory, which is just really slow and has this killer sounding guitar. It just sounds so mean and fierce and kind of metal, and so that's why we're playing it this morning, because we are in the mood for a heavy rock sort of sounding morning. Here is Faith No More, Faith No Mas, with Paths of Glory. You're listening to The One. Keep it locked and keep it rocking in the free world, brother. Listen to those guitars, bro. It's so good. So feisty.

And that was Ink Mathematics with Chewing Scenery from their Huia EP, which you can find on Bandcamp. Great Orthopoti band there, released, I think, two EPs, both pretty excellent. Yeah, huge fan of Ink Math. Before that, we had Faith No More with Paths of Glory, which came off of their record Album of the Year, which dropped in 1999, I believe. Let me just double check that. I'm pretty sure it's 99. And no, it was 97. It's weird thinking about the 90s, man. It seemed like such a chill time to be, you know, to be around, to be hanging around. There's such a good music coming out. Not to lionize or glorify any time period, but 90s does sound like a real trip. This is the Adju Big Breakfast program here on Te Reo Irirangi Kotahi. We do indeed have the Ragtime's Gig Guide looming over us like a spectre at 8:45. That'll be coming up in no time. We do have a lot of great tracks to play until then, starting off with Earth Tongue's Pentagram on the Moon. Now, Earth Tongue, I think they're they might have been the first, like, heavy New Zealand band that I found after I'd stopped really listening to heavy music for quite some time. In 2019, I think it was, they played here, maybe with Night Lunch, and I went to go to that show. I'm pretty sure that's how I came across them. And it was instant. I fell in love. Amazing music. My God, especially this song. I think I love just the real traditional sort of heavy vibes on here. They sort of line up with other heavy vibes that'll be coming down the chute here on the Adju Big Breakfast program. But, you know, Ezra, the drummer, does a crazy, blood-curdling yell on this song that I've yet to hear replicated in any capacity. And so I hope that maybe in the future there's an even heavier version of this track that Earth Tongue can make, because I love it. I love it to bits. Here's Earth Tongue with Pentagram on the Moon. You're listening to The One. Take care. Ka kite.

0: Kia ora anō, folks. This is the Adju Big Breakfast program here on Te Reo Irirangi Kotahi. It is 8:45, quarter to nine here on the show. And that was King Woman with Psychic Wound. Before that, we had Mountain Eater with Gutter Ball and Earth Tongue with Pentagram on the Moon. We're continuing our soiree into some real heavy rock sounds here in the morning, verging into metal, but I'm not too sure what exactly it is we're playing. All I know is it sounds great. And if you agree or disagree, that's cool. I'm super chill either way. We're going to play out our second segment now. We're doing the Rad Times Gig Guide, which of course is where we talk all about the live music and other live cultural associated events. Let's get to it.
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0: Man, sometimes you're pressing buttons and you just don't know where these buttons lead. But let's get to our gig guide. Nonayane today on Parare Friday. We've got Maxine Fionke and CJA playing Inch Bar on Bank Street at 7:30pm. That show is Koha Entry. We also have Julian Temple playing over at Starfish Cafe and Bar at 7pm. That show is Free Entry. We have Funhouse, Do Iggy and the Stooges over at the Crown Hotel on Rattray Street at 8pm. You can find tickets for this show from Under the Radar. co.nz. Aupōpō on Hāture Saturday. We have a whole lot happening, starting off with the Dunedin Youth Orchestra and their mixtape show over at Hanover Hall at 3pm. You can find your tickets from dyo.org.nz. We also have Campbell Neal and Tristan Dingemans with a duo show playing over at RDC Espresso on George Street with Sewage at 1pm. That is a Koha entry show. We have Frank on Tap with their Metro Tour, or coming to Otipoti as part of their Metro Tour. They're playing Pearl Diver on St. Andrew Street with Talking Furniture at 8pm this Saturday. You can find tickets from Under the Radar. Then we also have Sonic Convergence playing the Crown Hotel with Robots in Love, Soul in the Fillets, Rebirth to Ruin and Rehumanize. You can indeed find tickets again from Under the Radar. That starts at 8pm. Then lastly, for Saturday's entry on the gig guide, we have Akorba and Martinet playing Inch Bar 8pm. That is Koha entry as well. It's had to cough off air, sorry. Oh my goodness. On Harare Sunday, this Sunday, we have another bunch of events happening. It's awesome. We have Dunedin Harmony Chorus doing a free show over at the Toitū Otago Settlers Museum. That is at 2pm this Sunday. We have Slaughtered Like Foxes playing Cafe Santosha at 3pm. That is free entry. We have Big Jazz Apple. I said Big Jazz Apple. Just to be clear, Big Jazz Apple over at Inch Bar on Bank Street this Sunday at 4:30pm. That is Koha entry. We also have George and Martinet playing the Dunedin Folk Club at 7:30pm. That is $10 for members, $15 for non-members. And that is us for today's gig guide. If you missed anything I said, you want to find links to tickets, you want to see the who, what, how, when, where, why of it all, you want to post something to our gig guide, you can do all that and more by looking up r1.co.nz/gigguide. Alrighty, now we are preparing mentally, physically, spiritually, emotionally, financially, politically, socially, culturally, epistemologically for our first interview of the show. We have Maynard Larkin joining us at 9 a.m. If you're not familiar with Maynard, you might be familiar with their former rap persona, their former rap act called Randa No More. They are now Maynard Larkin. They've got a new album called Rattlesnake Boy. They're ditching hip hop and they're going into country. You know, like many a great artist like Post Malone. But we have Maynard Larkin joining us to talk about Rattlesnake Boy very soon. It's a very sweet album. I really loved how like earnest it was. It felt really, really lovely, even while they're talking about, you know, having to change quite a lot, because I think change has been a huge thing for Maynard Larkin in recent memory. And I can't wait to delve into that with them at 9 o'clock. It should be really, really awesome. Looking forward to that chat. We've got a couple more excellent tracks to play out before that kōrero, the first of which comes to us from none other than a band we always play whenever we do a heavy set here on the Add You Big Breakfast program. We have Electric Wizard, okay? Electric Wizard here with Son of Nothing, which comes off of their record Come My Fanatics, which was released in 90-something-something, and it was the second last record they put out before they put out Dope Throne, which everyone knows and loves. But I really appreciate Come My Fanatics. It's dark, it's weird, it's more eerie, more lo-fi, and this track just speaks to that. I mean, just listen to this guitar. Okay, it's not here yet, but listen to this guitar. Isn't that just gorgeous? Okay, here's Electric Wizard with Son of Nothing. You're listening to The One. I'll see you at 9 for that chat with Maynard Larkin. Kia ora.

brightest of galaxies in the universe, lies a medium-sized star. And one of its satellites, a green and insignificant planet, is now dead.

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4: Kia ora, this is the Adju Pig Breakfast Programme here on Te Reo Irirangi Kotahi. It is 9 o'clock on the dot. Just before those messages, we heard Dead Cross with Seizure and Desist. We also had Electric Wizard with Son of Nothing. Now we have our first guest on the line joining us from the Big T, the real capital of Aotearoa, New Zealand, Tamaki Makaurau. We have Maynard Larkin joining us to talk about their new album, Rattlesnake Boy, which is a real sweet but also real sore, beautiful country album, produced by longtime collaborator Tom Lark. Shannon Fowler is their real name. Good morning to you, Maynard. How are we?
5: Good morning. Yeah, I'm great. How are you doing?
4: We are chilling. It isn't super, like, frigidly cold here in Otipoti, and there's lots of really great new music coming out from Dunedin, so we're pretty happy. How are you with where you're at?
5: Amazing. I'm good. I've got my, you know, I'm a little precious. I'm in Auckland. It's not that cold, but I'm wearing layers. I'm wearing my thermal, my Patagonia jacket, you know.
4: Mm-hmm. Mm-hmm.
5: Keeping it cozy.
4: Yeah, keeping it cozy and keeping real happy with post-album high.
5: Yeah, for sure. Yeah, it feels so good to finally just release it into the world. Mm. You know, it's been like years of work and being patient, but it's been so fun as well, like the process of making it. So it's just nice to get it out there, I guess.
4: I bet. I mean, I can't imagine you wouldn't work with someone for years on end if it wasn't fun to work with them, like you do with Shannon Fowler. So
5: totally, yeah. Like, yeah, I feel like every time we get to make stuff, it's like I'm really just like looking forward to the hang, you know, and then of course like the making stuff is beautiful too, but mm-hmm. Yeah, he's awesome. He's a good friend.
4: I just gotta say, Maynard Larkin, what a name. That's a great name. It's very Western.
5: Thanks.
4: It feels very Wild Westy vibe. It's good.
5: Ah, that's cool. Yeah,
4: it fits very well with the title of the album, Rattlesnake Boy. But I did want to know why focus on a rattlesnake and not another snake, like, you know, Diamondback Boy or Horned Adder Boy or Sonoran Gopher Snake Boy. You know, were there any of those in the mix?
5: I really like this question. I mean, ultimately, because the Rattlesnake Boy is a fictional character, but my idea for him, I was thinking of real wrestlers who were kind of. I like to think that he's like he's different parts of real wrestlers. So a little bit of him is like Stone Cold Steve Austin, who of course was referred to as the Texas Rattlesnake. I think that's what they called him. And then I feel like another part of the Rattlesnake Boy is, you know, Shawn Michaels. And then another part is like Kevin Von Erich. So that's basically the origins of why I went with the rattlesnake for the character.
4: Fair enough. It also just happens to fit with the country theme really well.
5: True.
4: But you mentioned that this wrestler, and the album is loosely centered on the story of this wrestler, the Rattlesnake Boy, who is down on their luck, a bit vulnerable. You've been into wrestling since you were a kid. You even went to a Raw show in the US. Did you ever play the WWE games with the PS1 or PS2?
5: I did. I played...
4: The best.
5: Yeah, so good. I think for my birthday or Christmas one year, my birthday is around New Year's, so very close. So I got SmackDown versus Raw, and that was very exciting. But actually, I was kind of, I would have been about 11, and I must have been playing up as a child, and my mom had to go to a funeral, and she took the SmackDown versus Raw game and put it in her bag and went to the funeral. And I was just like, the whole day, I was like, where is the game? I can't find it. But, I think, honestly, like, great parenting move on her part.
4: Is your wrestler a heel or a baby face? What do you reckon?
5: He's definitely a baby face. Yeah, there's a heel who he fights, and there's a song called Two Wrongs where he's fighting a heel. And this heel, I don't name him in the song, but I do believe his name is Biff Tompkins, and he's not a great man. He's a brute. He's not very nice to women. He drinks all of their liquor.
4: Is that based on a real adversary?
5: No, it's not.
4: He's 5'7". He likes to make to make EDM music. You've said that adopting this wrestler persona has allowed you to sort of go into a more vulnerable mode of songwriting. When did that realization come to you, and was that surprising at all?
5: Yeah, a little bit. I mean, I guess it happened pretty organically. I would go into the studio and chat to Shannon, and I had been writing all these poems because I'd been going through some, you know, like some heartbreak and some mental health stuff. And so then when we started writing the songs, I feel like it was when we introduced the character of the wrestler, it was fun and creative. But then I was like, oh, I can just pretend that I'm not going through this. Everything that I'm going through and everything that I'm writing about, it's not me, it's the Rattlesnake Boy.
4: We're just one start and one end, you know.
5: Exactly. Yeah.
4: It's beautiful. Raging Bull inspired the video for the track One Headlight. Are you much into boxing as well? Do you have a similar passion for that martial art form?
5: I actually don't. So our director for that video, he's amazing. He's super young. He's like 23, Alexei Foster. That was his idea, and I love film, and Raging Bull is such a great, it's a classic, you know, so he came in with the boxing idea, and at first I was a little hesitant because, you know, the album's more about wrestling, and I didn't want to confuse the style and the image, but I went with it, and yeah, he just, like, that whole crew, they really hit the ball out of the park with that video.
4: Totally. Did you ever consider making a different or using a different martial art form for each video?
5: No, but I do think that'd be really funny.
4: It'd be amazing. It'd be awesome. In terms of the sound of this thing, you're going for a very sweet, cozy sort of country sound. It doesn't sound like Delaney Davidson's real hectic fuzzy guitars or Johnny Cash's, you know, alcoholism type beat. Although I will say Reno has a very Johnny Cash vibe. I love that track. Yeah. It's a beautiful song.
5: That's awesome.
4: Most of your work has been in the field of hip-hop, of course. When you're switching to country, was it an obvious direction in which you should go?
5: I guess not 100%. I mean, I think it was just like, It had been a few years since I had kind of released music, and Shannon had just made a country record, and I had this desire kind of brewing for a few years. Like, I really wanted to sing, and like sometimes I would try to cover country songs on my computer, but I just didn't really, because it was easier to kind of take my ideas that were in my poems, these like very earnest ideas, and I think put them into country songs. My writing had kind of shifted during that period, and I guess it just kind of happened naturally with me wanting to sing and get out of my comfort zone, and then Shannon being really on the country buzz as well.
4: Do you think that Shannon sort of took the lead on the sonic direction of the production?
5: Oh yeah, absolutely. Yeah, he's so talented. He's like wild good at production and just playing different instruments, and yeah, so it was like a real joy to watch him do his thing as well. And yeah,
6: I think it's just, again, it's a testament to your creative connection, as well as your friendship. It's just such a beautiful thing that to happen.
5: Totally. I think that's the best thing about making music, or making any art, I guess, is just being able to hang out with people you really love, and then you get to kind of create these things that never existed before, and yeah, it's it's quite special, yeah. Mm-hmm.
6: And then build up off of them. Yeah. Is there going to be a tour on the way? Can we expect to see Maynard Larkin, traveling down the railroad in a minecart? are you going to be traveling around the place?
5: Yeah, I would love to. We don't have anything set in stone just yet, just because it's early days, and I'm just kind of taking it one step at a time. Mm. But I would love to. That would be, that'd be so great. Right now, I'm just hoping that we're going to play a couple sets in Tamaki just over the next month, and I'm nervous, but I'm super excited for those. And then I really hope to bring the set around Aotearoa for sure.
6: Yeah, I imagine this will be a whole new way of playing live music for you.
5: 100%, yeah.
6: Mm. So lots of practice, lots of rehearsing.
5: Oh yeah, lots of practice. Definitely, like, I've been practicing a lot more than I used to. I guess I feel quite comfortable rapping, but with singing, I feel like I have to try so hard because I'm not really a natural singer. I find it challenging, but I like that, you know? It's like I have this challenge of figuring out how to use my voice and remembering that it's an instrument in itself. Mm-hmm. And

0: through dance or whether that's through like really evocative stage presence. I guess you don't have to rely on that so much now, and you can chill out a little bit more.
1: Yeah, exactly. I think that sounds correct. Like, yeah, for sure.
0: I mean, do you have any final words, thoughts, or opinions to leave our lovely listeners with?
1: Just thanks for your time. Thanks for listening, and I hope if folks give the album a listen, I hope it like just inspires something in them, and I don't know. I hope it just feels good and joyful to listen to, really.
0: Mm-hmm. It does. It's really sweet. It's really, really lovely. It makes me, warm fuzzies is what conjures in the mind. Yeah. And also sad as well.
1: Yeah, totally. Yeah. It's like, it's sad and hopeful at the same time. It's a funny one.
0: Mm. Kind of reminds me a little bit of a similar vibe that I get from listening to some Bill Callahan songs, if you're familiar with him.
1: Ah, lovely.
0: Yeah. Love that guy.
1: That's awesome.
0: Alrighty. Thank you so much, Maynard. Really appreciate your time, and all the best for doing live stuff up in Tamaki.
1: Cool. Thank you, Zach.
0: Thank you so much. All right, that was Maynard Larkin joining us to have a chat about their new record, Rattlesnake Boy. We're going to play a track from that record. We're going to play the closer track, actually. Home is Where the Heart Is. And then at 9:30, we'll be joined by Nick Tepa and Sean Norling from The Council. They've just put out a new Dunedin compilation record called O Te Puti Ho, which should be really, really exciting. Here's Maynard Larkin with Home is Where the Heart Is. Ka kite.

0: And that there was John Barry with Midnight Cowboy.
1: Before that, we had Adam Hadaway and the Haunters with Riding the River, and Maynard Larkin with Home Is Where the Heart Is, which is the last track on their new record, Rattlesnake Boy, which we just talked to Maynard about pretty extensively. That was a really lovely, sweet chat. Great to meet them. Really lovely person. And yeah, beautiful album. Rattlesnake Boy is gorgeous. It gives you the warm fuzzies. It's like curling up next to a fire, and you might have a little bit of heartache. But no matter what, you've got friends around you. You have a little cup of tea in front of you. That's the sort of vibe I get from that record. It's very, very sweet. Now, it's 9:24 here on the Adju Big Breakfast program. We don't really have time to dilly, or even dally, if I'm being frank with you. We do have Sean Norling and Nick Teeper from the Dunedin City Council joining us to talk about the new DCC record, Oti Poti Ho. Who would have thought? But the DCC have made this happen. There's a new Dunedin compilation album from artists across the spectrum. So yeah, that's going to be really, really exciting. I can't wait to talk all about that with Mr. Sean Norling and Mr. Nick Teeper. It's going to be really exciting. It's going to be cool. We've got a couple of tracks to play from our top 11, starting off with Logan Edwards' Isla, which is currently at Rima 5 on our top 11 countdown. There's a really, really gorgeous song, and in particular, the sort of second half when it veers into being very orchestral. Like, it's crazy how it just switches up on you. It's like a beat switch. It's beautiful. It's gorgeous. Here's Logan Edwards with Isla, a track that's sitting at Rima 5 on our top 11 countdown. 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Keep it locked.

0: Kia ora. That was Feeder Love with Placeholder coming in at Tahi 1 on our top 11 countdown. Before that, we had Vera Allen with Thor, a track that landed on Fitu 7, our top 11 countdown. We also, before that, had Mr. Logan Edwards with Isla, a track that was at Rima 5 on our top 11 countdown. It is 9:37 in the AM here on the Adju Big Breakfast program. Kei te whakarongo mai koe ki te reo irarangi ko tahi. And we're now joined by two very special guests. We've got Mr. Sean Noiling. Mr. Sean Noiling and Mr. Noik Toipa here from the Dunedin City Council Aratoi. That's the department, right?
1: Lies. How's your cholesterol absorption, Zach?
0: Honestly, terrible. It's through the floor. But we have Mr. Nick and Sean from the DCC here to have a kōrero all about a new Dunedin music compilation album called O Te Potiho, which is releasing later today at 5:30. Why such the specific release time?
2: That's a great question, Zach.
0: Do you want to use this microphone instead, Mr. Sean?
2: Thank you, Mr. Zach Kaufman.
1: It's not the witching hour, but it is the...
2: Why 5:30?
0: It's the stitching hour. It's the stitching hour.
1: Well, by 5:30, you know, you've taken work off a little bit early on a 3 p.m. You know, you finished up at the house. No one's going down to Mitre 10 at that time. So you might be a ginger beer in, and you might be ready to listen to some hot, fresh tracks.
2: You've had that chance to stay hydrated, rehydrated, do all the things, and then... I figure the night is still young after the thing finishes as well. So if you want to get a kick on, you know, if you want to go out, if you want to...
1: 5:30 is the perfect time.
2: Go crazy, go rock climbing, whatever it is you do.
1: Boom skis.
2: Yeah.
0: I guess you're forcing people into that situation, but if they want to do that, they probably can do it after anyway. If it's released at 9 a.m. in the morning, they can do all of that. And
1: sometimes withholding is good.
0: They're going to have to not plan their evening around.
1: 9 a.m. What? Nah, you'll build up too much.
2: I don't think that even warrants a reply, really. 9 a.m. is ridiculous.
0: No, I don't think that does either, Mr. Sean Noiling. But on this O Te Potiho album, there's a whole lot of awesome artists. Before we talk about that, I didn't ask you, how are we doing? Are we okay? Are we Jay chilling?
2: You go first, Nick.
1: How am I? I am wearing shorts and a t-shirt to work, and I got a look from my co-workers this morning when I walked in.
2: I actually really respected it.
1: You'll
2: notice I didn't say anything, and I'm not going to say anything.
1: No one said anything, but there were eyebrows raised. I did bring also some clothes more suited to celebrating the wonderful music we have here in Old Sporty tonight. So they are in my car and ready to go.
0: What clothes are they?
1: I've got...
0: MC Hammer outfit?
1: No, I wish. That would be really cool. I have a
0: tear-away
1: white...
0: pants?
1: It's like a white button-up from Dangerfield with like a kind of green stitching thing on it. A little bit cowboy-y. And then I've got my black jeans, brown belt, and brown shoes.
0: Nice.
2: Very nice, Nick.
1: There you go.
0: And Mr. Sean Norling. How are you doing in general?
2: Hey, I'm... Great.
0: Spiffy?
2: I am spiffingly spiffy. It's been a really busy time building up to this release. There's been a lot of threads to kind of pull in to get this thing right for tonight. But I'm really excited and happy about the way things are turning, will turn out. So cool for the community to see, to get a bunch of unreleased, new sound out and about, so I'm really excited for it.
0: Well, yeah, there's something for everyone here. There's Crash Out, Cuck, Dunedin Youth Jazz Orchestra, Hoha, Kira Wallace, Scapegoat Mercy, Seek Help, Suge Sound,
1: yeah.
0: Tough Guy, Tūrama, Ite Ara. There's quite a lot of variety.
2: The drivers for the project were youth, Māori, Pacifica musicians, and so, you know, we approached people in those communities, community leaders, organisations, and with their assistance and guidance, managed to pull those 10 tracks through. Really cool, diverse, eclectic, but beyond all of that, a good representation of the kind of breadth of sound happening locally.
0: And all the different music communities. I want to hone in on one particular artist, Crash Out. Are they new? Are they old?
2: Brand spanking new. They formed over the course of a weekend through the To The Front program.
1: And they're already on hiatus now.
2: Well, yeah, they've
0: they're already planning their reunion tour.
1: Exactly. Yeah.
2: No, there was a young woman, a Japanese exchange student, came over and met with two local high school students, and they essentially met over the course of the weekend down at Southlink Studios on Princess Street. Mm-hmm. Wrote a song together, jammed it out, recorded it. Eliana Gray, who is at the centre of that. To the front kind of initiative in Otipoti.
0: Mm.
2: I had a conversation with them and we talked about that band and the track got sent through. I loved it.
0: Mm-hmm.
2: And here we are.
0: The rest is history.
2: Yeah.
0: Yeah. There's one thing I want to hone in on that Kira Wallace, who's on the record, said. They said that experimentation and risk-taking was sort of at the fore of this album, and it's something that they really enjoyed in the creative process. They felt like creation in its most authentic form was prioritized. How did you guys enable that?
2: That's a great question.
0: Oh, thank you.
2: I think that's probably different. That's quite a nuanced kind of thing. Mm. I think in the case of Kira, they worked alongside your brilliant in-house production manager, Adelaide,
0: mm-hmm.
2: to, so like pairing Kira in a space with another person that they implicitly trusted, I think just gave them the space to create something really beautiful and unique, and not being too controlling about expectations of how long and what genre, and just trusting that the artist can deliver something which is beautiful and unique for me anyway.
0: Mm.
2: I trusted that. I certainly think Kira is an incredibly talented musician, so that's how that one rolled out.
0: Mean. I do want to touch on what another artist said about the project. Scapegoat Mercy said that this thing highlighted resources he didn't know existed in Otipoti for making music, and it really reframed how he engages with music making. What resources do you think he's referring to? Is he referring to sort of the local council sort of art stuff that you guys do?
1: Yeah, I imagine so.
0: Is he talking about Te Korokoro o Te Tui, which is where a lot of the stuff was recorded?
1: Oh, great. Yeah, I mean, that's such a great space in there.
0: Mm. Yeah. Bit of a hidden gem.
1: Surprisingly a bit of a hidden gem. Mm. And everyone who works there is so keen on having as much community involvement as is possible. Mm. And I think that has been highlighted through this project for us as well, which is really, really great. I think some connections have been made between musicians and engineers at that whare that will hopefully kind of have this roll-on effect to allow new communities into those spaces to make the cool stuff.
0: Mm.
2: Yeah, and just quickly with Hamish's Scapegoat Mercy's track, that was recorded down at Southlink Studios on Princess Street, which is a wonderful facility run by a trust and kind of headed up by very great engineer, producer, musician Nick Rowan of Skeptics fame. I know, I'm not sure that Hamish had entered into that space before. I know Hamish Marchant, who does your Native Bird show, was kind of playing wing for that project as well. And, you know, people like Hamish's dad features on the track as alongside Lavinie Lale. So it was, I just think Hamish is probably referring to opportunities that haven't existed before to be kind of, to have kind of space brokered for you in a professional recording environment with professional engineers, producers, and to just be given kind of free rein to create something beautiful with whānau, I think is a really special thing.
0: In terms of,
2: yeah.
0: Oh, sorry, you go.
2: And the fact that that council has played a small part in bringing something kind of unique and cool like this, I reckon that's really cool.
0: Yeah, it's dope. What was the sort of timeline on this in terms of when you started, like, getting the music to be made? I imagine coordinating and curating was a whole thing in and of itself, but in terms of the production aspect, How long?
1: It's been quite a long timeline, actually, hasn't it? Since a kind of first conception of the idea, which happened long before I started, to roll out more earnest rollout of the project, which started last year.
2: I mean, the kind of one of the only briefing points for the project was that the track should have been recorded in the last year. You know, that we wanted a batch of unreleased contemporary tracks. So I guess in that kind of timeline sense, we were pulling tracks through end of last year, kind of some tracks only got delivered beginning of this year. We've recorded beginning of this year, mastered locally by mastering legend Tom Bell and sent off to the factory to get pressed. A few months ago,
0: Not to be contentious, but the relationship between musicians and council hasn't always been as lovely as it might be now. You know, I've had obviously a little bit of a rift with the Save Dunedin live music people and council for a little bit. Do you feel like this album, O Te Puti Ho, is sort of a little bit of a mending of that relationship there?
1: We will have to see. I think that particular relationship between Save Dunedin Live Music and Council, I think, has evolved and grown over the past few years. It's definitely not in the same space since I've been at Council than I think it has been even in the past 2 or 3 years. It's far more collaborative and working together towards a shared goal of how we can support live music in Otsuporti, which is really great. Undoubtedly, there will always be friction between any kind of countercultural artistic community and a giant organizational body that is a city or regional or any kind of governmental authority. There should be as well. There should be conflicts. That's kind of how that relationship, I think, should be.
2: Yeah, I've got nothing but respect for Save Dunedin Live Music. I think the way they brought change to the table, expressing their concern about the state of live music in Dunedin. I think that's a concern I share. I understand the frustration with council processes and the speed of things. That's the nature of bureaucracy. Really, our job is to make sure that we're doing the best we can to kind of bring the things that they deem and in conjunction with council have identified as priorities to kind of lift up, amplify, elevate, make music as good as it can be in O Te Puti. So bravo, I say.
0: Amen to that. Critically, this album is not for sale on vinyl, but there is vinyl printed and given to participants. The album will be available for free download on Bandcamp later today at 5:30 p.m. when you grab a ginger beer and you curl it by the fire, or whatever you said, Nick. How come there's no extended vinyl campaign? Or vinyl purchases?
2: That's a great question too. look, this was,
0: I love the pauses, bro.
2: This was always going to be a pilot. In a lot of ways, I think we needed to work out if we can get this thing across the line. Chatter about how we kind of proceed if this thing does work and everything comes together. That's in train now, so we'll work it out. But I think in the first instance, it was just important to kind of pull things together, get things out, and get them into the hands and to create good feelings in the community in a lot of ways. And so the money aspect, while I know that's important to a lot of people and it's an important consideration, I think there are... For a pilot project, I think there are broader currencies at play than dollars and cents that you might generate off a vinyl sale.
0: What else was I going to say? Oh my gosh. Yeah, well, you mentioned before that this is the pilot. Do you think this process is repeatable based off of first impressions?
1: I think it's in a good space to take on learnings from this round and develop it into a further project. Whether or not that happens is... in part up to us, but also in part not up to us. So
0: there are larger powers that be.
1: Yeah, I think for the time being, we're going to enjoy the release. It's going to be really nice having the songs out after we've been listening to them for quite a bit, hearing them on that full compilation, seeing some of the fruits of the labor, being the vinyl, being a zine that will go alongside it. And getting the word out kind of more nationally about some of these tracks and these artists as well, which would be really, really cool.
0: Mm-hmm.
1: Yeah.
0: Yeah, are you going to be doing interviews with, like, the BFMs of the world, of the country?
1: Yeah, that will probably be...
2: I think so, and I think there'll be a campaign to kind of get the tracks through to the, you know, student radio networks, your RNZs, and I would expect some interest in some of these tracks, and would hope that some of them get picked up. I think it's a really cool, unique project, and in and of itself, the fact that, you know, council alongside the community has done something kind of fresh and funky.
0: Yeah.
2: We'll have a bit of public interest in it, so I'm hoping, yeah, pick up the phone.
0: Yeah.
2: Have a chat.
0: Totally. Nick, you can probably speak to my next question a bit more. As well as this vinyl, there's an awesome series of workshops that you are running, like the one with Jurg and Simon from Ram Raid about touring, the one that I'm hosting this Sunday about how to get playlisted on radio. How many workshops are there to go? Have they started?
1: They have. They started 2 weekends ago. Our first one, Aliana ran, which was a DIY festival and gig making workshop, which was really great. It's been a cool process. Really great working with people like yourself. Really skilled mentors and, I guess, knowledge holders in our community, to see how we can. I think the big thing with them, in a way, is like building those relationships and building those like tuakana teina relationships between the people who are a little bit more down the track and some people who are maybe a bit fresher to the community and figuring it all out. So, and that's been happening, which is really great. We have the two more this weekend, like you say. And then we also have a series of one-on-ones that have been running. So those are not kind of show up to a public workshop, but more get in touch with us at Aratoi and be like, I want to do this one. And we put you in touch with a mentor and you have like a one-on-one session together. So we've had Addie Wolf running one on marketing, branding and content creation. We've had Aliana running a couple, one on songwriting and one on how to make sure your band dynamic stays healthy, which I love. And then we've had your lovely team here at Radio 1 running a few different ones on voice work, on visual identity. I think Fee's got one coming up next month, which will be really cool on recording. And we also have Startup Dunedin who have chipped into that. And we've had, because as you can imagine as a pilot, you have... When we weren't 100% sure what would be the pickup of the different workshops, the different subjects, I guess. So it's been really interesting seeing what's been popular, what's maybe needs to be represented in a different way on the kind of marketing end to kind of get the hook. Because they're all really valuable workshops with really awesome information to pass on. But yeah, finding it's been cool. It's been an interesting exercise in finding how to best present those. And I think it has given us some really good just good direction for how we might go forward with that kind of mentoring if we do get to the project again. And I think probably regardless of whether we get to do this specific project again, the mentoring aspect through our other kind of initiatives like creative communities kind of comes into Aratoi's work anyway. So I think it's just really good, good directing for future mahi that we do, whether it's involved in this project or not.
0: Beautiful, beautiful. Thank you both for coming on the program and talking to me about Ote Potiho. Do you both have final words, considerations, thoughts to leave our listeners with?
2: I love local music, love Radio 1. You know, support your locals, encourage your local musicians. And with regard to this project, just thank you to everyone involved. There have just been literally hundreds of people involved in this sprawling hot mess of a project. So, my undying gratitude to everyone involved.
0: Nick?
1: Yeah. Apologies to anyone that my comms was bad with. You're all goats, and
0: There's only so many emails the human brain can, you know.
1: keep track of. Similarly, incredibly grateful to everyone involved, yourself included. Thank you.
0: Well, thank you both for coming on the program. I really, really appreciate it. Oh, there's supposed to be an air horn noise that played. Then let's do it again. There we go. That was Sean Norling and Sean Norling. Jesus Christ. That was Sean Norling and Nick Tifa coming on to talk about Otipoti Ho, a Dunedin music compilation album releasing on Bandcamp later at 5:30 p.m. We've got Bad Sav here with Labradoodle. You're listening to The One. We'll play music from that compilation album probably next week. Kakite.

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2: Picture this. You got home from a night at Caro approximately 6 hours ago. You're crawling out of bed at 11 in the morning. 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

Ayanor, that was Millpool with Your Side. Before that, we had Opposite Sex with Combine Harvester, as well as Bad Sav with Labradoodle, sort of going for a mid-2010s sort of a Dunedin gothy, rocky sort of vibe there. Love all those tracks. Two bits and all those bands. Two bits. It's now 10:11 here on the Adju Big Breakfast Program with myself, Zachary Hoffman, as your host. As always, coming up at 10:30, we do have a chat, our last chat of the day, with River Hun Elliott, Alan, from the Te Whanganui Ātara Wellington-based band Debt Club. They've got a new track out called I Do Mine, which is a beautiful, passionate indie rock song that's backed with a lot of great guitars and beautiful saxophone, absolutely gorgeous saxophone. So I'm looking forward to having a chat with River about that new release there. We do have more tracks to play. You know, we sort of started off the morning with some very heavy music. You know, we had some Faith No More, Ink Mathematics, Earth Tongue, Mountain Eater, Electric Wizard, and then we had a little bit of a country sort of indie vibe. And now we're back on the heavy stuff, and we're going to get extra heavy with it because it's 10 o'clock now. The heavy receptors of people should be picking up. We have Sunbathe, not Sunbathe, that we have Deaf Heaven with Dreamhouse, which is the

0: Kia ora anō, folks. You're listening to The One. Kei te whakarongo mai, koe ki te reo, irarangi ko tahi. That was Sog, Otepoti's very own Sog with Watch It. Before that, we had Old Mate, A Distant City with GKYRSKY, and Deaf Heaven with Dreamhouse, sort of going on a bit of a shoegazy post-rock metal vibe there for a bit. It's now 10:31 in the AM here on the program. I'm your host, as always, Zach Hoffman, and we have our last guests, but certainly not least guests, here on the line, joining us from the capital of Aotearoa, Wellington, Te Whakanui Ātara. We've got River, Flynn, and Maxine from Debt Club here to talk about their new song called I Do Mine. Good morning to all three of you. How are we doing this morning?
1: Hello.
2: Good morning. How are you?
0: Things are pretty cozy down here. I mean, we can't really complain. There's been lots of really great Dunedin music releases over the course of this New Zealand Music Month, Te Marama Pōro o Aotearoa. What can you say about Wellington's new releases at the moment?
1: Yeah, I mean, I'm trying to rack my brain, and I know there's been heaps. I'm trying to think of one of the ones that.
3: There's been quite a bit. There have been.
4: I got back to Wellington 2 days ago, so yeah. I'm exempt from this question, I reckon.
0: It's too early in the morning. It's, you know, I put you on the spot. It's my bad. Absolutely. I'm so sorry. I'm so sorry.
1: No, I profusely
0: apologize. What were you going to say?
1: I know Bad Tab.
0: Bad Tab. And Vera Allen, I guess, as well.
1: Yes, Vera Allen.
0: Last year, you all released an EP called Taste for Stout. How do you drink that stuff? I hate it. I can't stand it. What's the secret? How do you enjoy it?
1: I don't know. I really love it, man. It's like an ice cream and a loaf of bread, you know, together.
0: Ooh, gross. What do you think, Flynn or Maxime? Are you fans of stout?
4: No.
0: Is River alone on this adventure?
3: I'm with River.
4: But no one else in the band's really.
1: Nah, I don't think so.
4: So these two are really carrying the torch for that one.
1: Yeah.
0: Remarkable. It's just too full. It's just like drinking a meal, you know.
4: It is a meal. It's like alcoholic.
1: That's why I love it, you know. Yeah.
0: Freak, yeah. What's it like being in a 6-person band? You know, is it quite a lot of travel admin, lots of coordination, I imagine?
1: Yeah, definitely. I think getting everyone on the same page all the time is sometimes difficult, but we seem to do.
0: Does it improve your communication skills?
1: Yes.
4: Yeah, for sure. Yeah. Especially because, like, everyone in the band is involved in, you know, things outside of the band as well, creatively and professionally. So it's like, we've got to wrangle all of our schedules. You know, I pretty much know everyone else's schedule in the band because... We have to, like transport and for gigs and for tours and all of that, you know, but we're all very committed to the band, so it's in everyone's best interest to make it work.
0: True. And now, with the name...
1: I was saying four of us are teacher aides, so it kind of helps that we're all, four of us are on the same schedule most of the time.
0: I imagine you also develop a lot of patience, so you're patient with each other.
4: Yeah.
3: We're all flying up, we can... Be patient.
4: We're chilling.
0: Now, with a name like Debt Club, I assumed you guys were all financiers or just have very bad credit scores.
1: Probably the latter.
0: No, same honestly. I mean, it's hard to get a go on these days. But the new track, I Do Mine, the name kind of reminds me of I Me Mine by the Beatles. Is that at all at play here?
1: No, I don't think that was a sound.
4: Yeah, that's the sound of glass shattering that you've just done there.
0: I never really thought about it like that.
4: Oh, yeah.
1: Well, yeah, I mean, you can't. The Beatles are amazing, aren't they? So.
0: They are.
4: Totally.
1: It's the reference.
4: Yeah, it is inspired. Yeah, for sure.
1: Yeah.
0: The story of the song is of four different people being compared to by a jealous narrator. There's Jamie with rich parents drinking liquor out of a keep cup. There's Lucy, an aspiring academic, writing a letter to the editor of a scholar's publication. There's Harvey, who drives a big car, lives a bit free, and Liz, whose uncle is stubborn and helping her with dad's addiction issues. Where do these characters come from? They're real people.
1: Well,
0: based on a true story.
1: They're not real people in this, you know, like... I mean, they are real people. You know what I mean? Like, they're based on people that we've encountered, and you know, and I'm sure everyone's encountered in their life.
0: Mm.
1: And yeah, I think the narrator is kind of like just trying to like justify, you know, his own actions in his life and wanting to just kind of like cast everyone else aside and prove to himself that he's better than everyone, even though he kind of knows that he's not.
0: I want to touch on the narrator's motivations in a second, but do you guys often have like characters in your music?
1: Yeah, definitely. That appear in pretty much all the songs. They're always about. I always thought that like my life isn't that interesting, so writing about other people's lives are pretty good.
0: And how do you change the names out? Like if you're writing about someone called, I don't know, Patrick, do you change the name to Patricia? Is it obvious?
2: Yeah, I don't know. I feel like it's not like so explicitly inspired from.
4: Yeah.
0: I wish it was. It'd be so good.
4: Yeah. I remember when the song first came about, I remember asking you, River, about like where the names come from. I think you were like, it's just people that we don't actually know in our lives, so no one thinks that it's about them.
1: Yeah.
4: You know what I mean? Like,
2: they're sitting there checking all the phone books.
4: We don't really...
2: contacts, making sure there's no...
4: Yeah, there's no... You know? There's no Harvey in the favourites contact list, so it's like...
1: Yeah.
2: Yeah.
4: We have to use that one and have a little bitch. Little moan.
0: Whoa! Sorry, hey now, this is student radio. No, you're this sorry. Chill. That's chill. You're chill, bro. The Broadcasting Standards Authority is getting scrapped at the end of the year. You're chill.
1: To play the content warning after that.
2: Yeah.
0: Yeah, honestly. Across all those characters, again, as you mentioned, there's this narrator who's jealous. I think they're driven by self-hate and narcissism, which compels them to compare the characters of their lives to his. And he kind of comes to the conclusion after every chorus that he doesn't need help and he's doing just fine when really he probably isn't doing just fine. You've said that the song is an observational exploration of self-imposed distance and solitude. Were you in a similar state when writing the track, I assume, River?
1: Myself?
0: And I?
1: No, I don't think so. At least I hope so. I hope not. I feel like a lot of my family sometimes, I feel everyone can be like real you know, like thinking about their family and observing their family's actions and also like family like through past generations as well. I think I kind of like tried to incorporate a lot of that inspiration into like some of these people and their actions, and then like kind of building to that final point at the end of the song where he kind of like is a bit more real with himself, you know, and is like, just say something if you're thinking of me, no matter the version you see, like doesn't matter what people think of him, he just wants to like people to recognize him, you know.
0: Yeah, he's crying out for help, you know.
1: Yeah,
0: really.
1: Yeah, exactly.
0: That's the song. Yeah. is this going to be part of a wider story in your upcoming debut album Foothold?
1: Yeah, I think so. Well, it's not like, I don't think it's a concept album, you know, in the traditional sense, but, I think the themes across all the tracks are very much like observational commentary on people and like their inner workings and tried to like portrayed from different perspectives and, you know, like kind of encompassing those biases into the lyrics as well. Like it's not like a fly on the wall observation. It's like a real, like you're in part, like part of it, you know, like the narrator is amongst all this.
0: Yeah.
1: Chaos.
0: So it's sort of hard to disentangle you from observing from you from projecting.
1: Yes, totally.
0: Yeah.
1: That's kind of like the main point of it, really. That you're the narrator themselves is kind of engrossed in this problem
0: and no matter how hard we try to judge other people, really we're judging ourselves, you know.
1: I suppose so.
0: I just like using that voice to be corny. I'm not putting pot shots in the air.
1: No, I promise.
0: No shots fired, bro. Please don't drop a diss track. Please don't drop a radio on diss track. Who's doing the sex on the song, because the sex goes crazy?
1: Alex. He's not with us at the moment.
0: Shout out to Alex, man. That sex.
4: Shout out to Alex.
0: Beautiful.
1: Yeah. does.
4: He's our secret weapon.
3: He's our weapon.
4: He's not so secret. He's just our weapon.
3: Yeah. He's very much not secret.
0: Yeah. He's an obvious weapon. Yeah.
4: Yeah,
0: he's weapon. Bro is not hiding in plain sight. When does the album Foothold drop? And why is it, you know, is there a feet theme to the record? Is Quentin Tarantino doing some producing here?
1: Well, yeah, so the
3: album... Wait till you see the merch. That's pretty cool.
1: Oh, yeah.
0: The just album... feet pics of the band feet pics.
1: Yeah, the album's hopefully going to come out in mid-August is the plan at the moment. We're in the process of getting the vinyl made, so...
0: Oh, sick.
1: Kind of will depend on what happens there, but I think that's the plan.
0: Mm.
1: And then... Yeah, but in terms of the feet theme, just Foothold, I think, is the only song that features feet.
0: What's the only one?
1: Yeah.
3: That's the title track.
1: I'm sorry to let everyone down, but...
3: Yeah.
0: Damn.
3: We actually only named it that probably, like, 2 weeks before, or 2 or 3 weeks before basically finalizing everything, that we had actual another name.
1: Yeah, yeah.
3: So it's kind of... But Foothold was very much, like, the name Foothold was very much, like, an afterthought.
0: Mm.
3: The album,
1: and there's a track on it called Foothold.
3: There's not really any cohesion with the name and the album, to be honest.
1: The narrative is struggling to get a foothold, you know.
0: It's not very grasped in reality, it seems.
1: Yeah.
0: Bro is chopped. He's chopped as hell. Thank you for joining me and being silly. I love that. Do you have any final thoughts, River, Flynn, or Maxime?
4: Gig.
1: Just want to say that we're after the album comes out, we're going to do a little tour,
0: mm-hmm.
1: And do Wellington, Auckland, Christchurch, and Dunedin as well. So
0: beautiful
1: down there in August, late August.
3: Yeah. And you can check us out on at Deck Club Music on Instagram,
4: mm.
3: and Bandcamp, and you can get some. We're going to have merch coming as well.
1: And that might be feet themed.
3: And that is feet themed. All you feet people out there.
0: Representation, yeah, right. I love that.
1: Yeah.
0: That's great.
4: Yeah, no, we're buzzing to come down and play Dunedin. We've not played there before, so
0: true.
4: To anyone that's listening, if you come through, that would be wonderful.
0: Be mean. I'm actually moving to Wellington in a month, so I'll probably be going to the Wellington show.
4: Nice, man.
0: Yeah. I'm joining the Coastal Elite Society, so
4: yeah.
0: That's going to be great.
4: Yeah.
0: But thank you so much for coming on and having a good time and chatting about this new track, I Do Mine. Been a pleasure to talk to you, and all the best for the album release in August.
1: Thank you so much for having us.
0: Thank you so much. That was Maxime, River, and Flynn from Deck Club. We're talking to them about their new track, I Do Mine, which is out wherever you find your music. Coming up very shortly, we'll have Katie Hawken with some news headlines, and we'll wrap up the show with our last segment, Kai Time. This is the Big Breakfast program on Radio 1. Keep it locked. Bye.

0: Kia ora anō. That was Henny Hemingway with Wings of Desire. Before that, we had Debt Club with I Do Mine, which is the lead single from the new album Foothold, which is dropping in August. We had a lovely chat with River, Flynn and Maxime from Debt Club all about that new song, the story of it, about feet. It was great. It was a funny interview. It's now 10:53 now on the program. We've got Kai Time very shortly, but first we have Katie with some news headlines.
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2: This is your Radio 1 News Headlines for Friday, the 22nd of May. I'm Katie Hawken. In student news, the Sal's Pizza burglary is unsuccessful after a group of students found a cash register on George Street. Reported at 10:30 on Tuesday, the police arrived on the scene and found $700 jammed in the register. It led them to Sal's Pizza, where there had been evidence of forced entry and damage to the front doors. The police currently have two people of interest who were seen on CCTV footage, so if anyone has any relevant information, contact the non-emergency line at 105. In international news, a UK radio station is apologising after mistakenly announcing the death of King Charles III. The announcement was made on Tuesday after a computer error broadcasted the pre-recording of the death of the monarch procedure. The radio station realised the error after the music went silent, as the procedure when a monarch passes. They then issued a on-air apology and later apologised to the King himself for any distress the event may have caused.
0: Bro is sick. Bro is sick as hell.
2: Okay, one more, guys.
0: One more.
2: In local news, a toilet paper spill clogged the Dunedin motorway on Tuesday after it spilled from a truck. Contractors for Waka Kotahi were dispatched to the Southern Motorway to deal with the spill in Fairfield, which had left the traffic backed up. The New Zealand Transport Agency had said it took a while to get to the bottom of it, despite seeming like an easing job on paper. The spill was dealt with within an hour, and luckily the motorway is now toilet paper free.
0: Wow, that's remarkable. Oh my gosh.
2: Yep.
0: What was I going to say? I had to do it. You're going to be coming on the program, well, on the Radio 1 program later on from 12 to 1. Any interviews for that? Hot seat?
2: Actually, everything fell through last night.
0: Oh no!
2: I know. So I'm
0: maybe
2: like,
0: maybe no show. Maybe you can just do what you want, I guess.
2: That's what I was thinking. I was like, I'm either not going to do it or I'm going to just have to like sit here for the next hour and come up with something.
0: So. You can just pull someone off the street if you wanted to.
2: I was thinking about
0: it. Or just play music. That's up to you.
2: Man. Yeah, we'll see.
0: But yeah, we'll see what happens there. Thank you so much, Katie. As always, great news. Cheers.
2: Bye, guys.
0: That was Katie with the news, and we're going to get into Kai Time. We don't have any time for a sting. Today at the $5 lunch in the Clubs and Societies building, they have mixed dal with rice and veggies, butter chicken and samosas and onion bhajis. Over at the bowling club, they have wraps for dinner and lunch. The lunch is from 11 a.m. to 2 p.m, dinner from 4 to 7. They have a whole lot of protein options, including slow roasted lamb, beef, plum sauce, braised beef cheeks, pork schnitzel, falafel, a whole lot of options there. They do have some desserts as well, including apple, rhubarb and cinnamon, donut cake, and triple layered cherry and chocolate tart. Then if we look to Krishna Kai, they'll be over at the museum lawn today, and they've got some great options, including samosas, fresh juice, smoothies, hot chips, and a whole lot more. And that is us for the program. Taking over the airwaves after me, we have Doll with Outer Space. A quick plug, I am running a workshop this Sunday. 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Just look up how to get playlisted with Zach Hoffman and you'll find all you need to know. Limited spaces are, you know, there's limited spaces available, so be sure to register your interest soon. But yeah, Doll will be taking over from 11. Here is Liao with La Lele. You are listening to The One. See you on Monday. Have a great weekend. Love you. Bye.

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That was Feeble Little Horse on the Radio 1, Outer Space, with me, Dole. Good morning. it is, what's today, the 22nd of May? Wow, that's flown by. That is very depressing. No, that's cool, because we're nearly at the end of the semester, and I'm actually pretty stoked about that, because it's been quite a stressful one for me personally, but... I just found out I passed one of my papers already, so that's great. Anyway, that was Feeble Little Horse. This is real. And big announcement this morning. Holy crap. Sorry for my language. I woke up this morning tired as hell, because I'm not a morning person at all. I actually really struggle in the mornings.

Yeah, so the album, hold on, the album is called I can't remember. Let me bring it up real quick. Yeah, so if you don't know who Feeble Little Horse are, they're a band from Pittsburgh, in the States. That was just them you heard, so like quite like noise poppy. I just called him noise pop. Yeah. And before that, we opened the show with a track by Starfly 59, who are a really cool sort of shoegazy band from the 90s. That was called Montreary, and yeah, they're really cool. You should listen to that album. It's just like, try not to burp. It's just like playing gold / yellowish cover. I think it's just self-titled, but and it might be from 94. I could be wrong though. But yeah, that album's great. I'd recommend that. And after that, we had Autolux with Robots in the Garden. That is our Future Perfect from 2004. And Autolux are another band I've really grown attached to recently. We do play them a lot on the show as well. You probably have heard their music here and there on the show. What was I doing? I was going to see what Feeble Little Horse's album's called. Yeah, but just crazy drop, man. Like, it's in 3 days. It's just like they did no promotion for it at all. And that single that you just heard's not on it. So, like, this is what I love when bands do this. They just, like, don't, like, because a lot of bands will release singles for the album. Like, that's all good, like, for the album. When it's like, you know, it's for the album. But, like, people will just release something a few years before or something, or, like, a year before, and not be, like, it won't be promoted for, like, yeah, I'm choosing the wrong words, I think, but like it's, you know, it's kind of, it feels like it's its own thing, and then it's just magically appears on an album later. And it's like, I don't know, I'm not a huge fan of that personally. I'd rather they just do a whole new thing. But yeah, Feeble Little Horse do that, so cool. Yeah, it's called Bit Not. An interesting album cover. I don't even know what that's supposed to be. It looks like a bunch of like it looks like buttons from t-shirts being threaded with like some sort of steel or something. It's pretty interesting. Looks cool. They do like really weird I think one of them's like a graphic designer or something. They do like really weird like things. Like their last the single I just played, the cover of that, the artwork is like some weird like creature that looks like straight out of a PS1 game, and it's pretty awesome. It's all original artwork too. It's not like ripped off game or anything. But yeah, that's enough like rambling. I'm just really stoked about that. So yeah, I know what I'm going to be doing in 3 days. That's all I can say about that. That's going to be getting thrashed for about a month, probably. Unless it's, like, awful, but I hardly doubt that. So coming up on the show, we have some Barataglia, who I got to see a couple years ago. I've mentioned that a few times on the show. And also I got some Neutral Milk Hotel. I found it rather fitting to play them since I'm a history. I've got a history exam coming up, and yeah, if you know, Jeff Mangum's a bit of a weirdo when it comes to that. But yeah, we got a song cued from that, in the airplane over the sea. But first, we have a track by Panchico. This is the title track, Death Metal, from the classic, yeah, Death Metal, on Radio 1 with me, Dole.

Bells Radiohead with Body Snatchers off of In Rainbows from 2007. Wow, that album is going to be 20 years old next year. That's pretty insane. Man, when you get older, you get like more of that. It's like you get so depressed over it. Anyway. So it's time for the weekly, well, we have two things we do here in our space. We have the weekly live, yes, and this is the third edition of that, but we're going to start off with Doll's Fit Check. So, what am I wearing today? What band t-shirt? Well, oh, hold on. Well, I'll tell you what, I'm not wearing a band t-shirt today. I'm changing things up a bit. I'm not a music nerd, well, I'm still a music nerd, technically. Because I'm wearing a Tower Records t-shirt from Shinjuku that I got when I was in Japan last year. And yeah, that's it. long sleeve underneath, jeans and Converse. So yeah, very stylish. I've been literally wearing the same thing since I was 16 years old, and I'm 24 now. So yeah, don't feel bad if you change your style up, because I have not, and it could be a lot worse for you. that was fit check. I'm not wearing nail polish today. I haven't been bothered to do that. I ran out of pink nail polish. I'm a bit annoyed about that. I don't really feel like buying more. But I have like different colors and stuff. I just like really like black and pink together. Yeah, that's it. So I have that is way too loud. I have to this week's live video, all the way from 1983 in Bournemouth, England. This is The Cure on the Pornography Tour. That's my favorite album by The Cure. That's just my favorite era. Because before it, Faith is probably my second favorite Cure album. And I'll even say my third would be the one before that, 17 Seconds. It's just such a great era of The Cure. I think Robert Smith for the Pornography Tour was like, he'll put on, so you know how he's got like his classic like eyeliner look and stuff. Like, nowadays he just looks like a goth grandma, but... Back in this tour, he he wore like red lipstick on his like around his eyes, and it would like, and the heat of the lighting would like melt it, and it looks like he's crying blood. It's really cool. yeah, I think that's sick. But yeah, there's two songs. I just couldn't choose what to play. There's a version of Cold that's really good on this. It's probably the best recording of that song. There's not much bootlegs of that song, actually, I don't think. I mean, not to my knowledge anyway. There probably is. If you're a nerd of that stuff, you can tell me I'm wrong, I guess. But I've chosen one of my... you know, my favourite song on the album changes a lot. I'd say this one is probably my favourite song on the album at the moment. It depends on the day, really. But yeah, we're gonna play it. This is, yeah, The Cure in 1983. This is Siamese Twins on Outer Space.

0: What a great live.
1: What a great live. That was Siamese Twins from The Cure in 1983 in Bournemouth, England, on the Pornography Tour. I think that's the oldest live we've done so far. Because I think we started with Radiohead from like 95, I think, from the Benz Tour. And we did LXG last week. So, yeah. I want to go back and forth between, like, you know, some new stuff and some older classics. Like, because I mentioned on the show a lot, I went through, like, I was massive goth when I was a teenager. It's kind of embarrassing, but, like, I still love that stuff a lot. It's still a big part of my life, and, yeah, I like to share a lot. I mean, the whole purpose of the live recording thing every week is because I want to share some of my favorite live recordings and bootlegs and stuff like that. I hope you enjoyed that. And if you didn't, well, I don't know, I can't change your mind. What do you want me to do? Sit you down in the room in a straitjacket and be forced to listen to The Cure for a week? It's not gonna happen. That's horrible. That's amazing, amazing. I'll say it one more time, that was amazing. I was just sitting here in awe about it. I'm going to play, I have a track by the Pale Saints. I promised this one last week, but we ran out of time. So here's that track. This is Sight of You by Pale Saints on Radio 1.

Alright, that was Jolie with Star Jump on Outer Space with Dole. We're going to wrap the show up. I hope you all have a lovely weekend. I'll see you next week. Same time. Could be same place, could be different. I say that because there's different ways to stream the show. But I'm going to say go onto Radio 1's website and stream it that way, or tune into the actual radio, like put the station number in. 91 FM. Yeah, so we got a track by, we're going to play a track by Dale Kerrigan. This is off Heavy Greasy from last year. It's their newest album. Reason for that is because they just announced, I want to say yesterday, could be wrong. I mean, I lose track of the days now. But they are doing a show, plus I think they're announcing a tour soon, so look out for that. It sounds awesome. But I'm going to go, hopefully, I mean, it's just before I leave to go overseas, so I'll be able to catch them at the Crown. Yeah, the Crown, they play at the Crown, I think. Yeah. Pretty sure it's the Crown. But yeah, they're playing a show. They are a band not to miss, so make sure you go to that. I can't remember the exact date. I've got it on my calendar, actually. I'm pretty confident that it's June 13th. Because it's a few days before I go, I'm pretty sure. Yep, Dale Kerrigan, June 13th at the Crown. It's on Saturday. If you're not busy, you should go to that. Because their new album's really good. We're going to play a song off that album. And there's a song by Office Dog queued after that, called Front Row Seat. I'm just going to say it now because we're going to end the show, so I'll say the track names. May or may not play, depends on if we have time or not, but if it does, it's called Front Row Seat by Office Dog. Yeah, that's it. Hope you enjoyed my show. just have a good weekend. Enjoy the sun while it's out. If you know me, you know I won't be, but don't let me ruin your fun. Make sure you take your plants outside. If you've got some house plants, make sure they get some sun, because unless they're on the windowsill, I don't know, I'm not a plant expert, but so don't hold me to that. But yeah, look after your plants. I don't know. Here's Dale Kerrigan with Mornington Park. Have a lovely weekend. See you later.

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